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0: Last week on Winning Wednesday, we got ourselves a winner. Tom Miners of Winter was the man.
2: Hey, this is Tom Miners calling. That sounds awesome. I'm working hard. It's warm out today. Thank you very much.
0: You could be next. The next Winning Wednesday is Wednesday, June 3rd. Be listening the morning of June 3rd to see if you're a finalist. And if you are, then tune in between 1 and 3 p.m. We'll announce a name, and you'll have 3 minutes to call back and claim the cash. Winning Wednesday, Wednesday, June 3rd. Let's have some fun.
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0: Yeah, cranking up CCR in that Green River here on K-Wire at 93.7 FM. So coming up later this month, Gregory will be hosting a youth volleyball camp over a couple days. That'll be June 29th and the 30th. So that is for kids going into grades 2 through 7, couple different sessions. That'll be for 2nd through 4th graders having camp from 10 to 11:30. 5th through 7th graders have camp 12:30 to 2:30 for just $30. Now, the Greater Lima Foundation next week, they're going to be doing music in the Presho City Park. Check this out. That'll be a week from this Thursday on the 11th. Supper's at 6. Mogan's Heroes will play at 7. Doesn't cost you anything to attend. That'll be at the Presho City Park on June the 11th. Coming up, we got the Outlaws, Tom Petty. Edgar Winter Group's next.
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0: 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You'll know what's going on in Central South Dakota and North Central Nebraska. 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

0: 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You'll know what's going on in Central South Dakota and North Central Nebraska. 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
1: 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You'll know what's going on in Central South Dakota and North Central Nebraska. 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You'll know what's going on in Central South Dakota and North Central Nebraska. Central South Dakota and Nebraska sports and weather, a 7-day forecast, 4 radar maps, plenty with the Central South Dakota news, the mailbag, agriculture information. 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
1: 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You'll know what's going on in Central South Dakota and North Central Nebraska. Central South Dakota and Nebraska sports and weather, a 7-day forecast, 4 radar maps, plenty with the Central South Dakota news, the mailbag, agriculture information. 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
0: 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You'll know what's going on in Central South Dakota and North Central Nebraska. Central South Dakota and Nebraska sports and weather, a 7-day forecast, 4 radar maps, plenty with the Central South Dakota news, the mailbag, agriculture information. 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
3: 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If it weren't for me, he'd still be putting his shoes on the wrong feet.
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2: 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You'll know what's going on in Central South Dakota and North Central Nebraska. Central South Dakota and Nebraska sports and weather, a 7-day forecast, 4 radar maps, plenty with the Central South Dakota news, the mailbag, agriculture information. 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

0: singing our hearts out about Roxanne on Election Day Tuesday morning here on KYR 93.7 FM. Folks, in case you missed this over this last week, Chamberlain Country Club has opened up all nine holes of play here for the golfing season. So all golfing groups are limited to four players. And keep in mind, on holes four and hole seven, those are cart path only. And on hole number four, they are using the old tee box until they have the new ones ready to go at the Chamberlain Country Club. Also, we got a sale coming up at Winter Livestock for this Friday, first Friday in the month, by the way. They're going to be doing a special weigh up and hay sale, weigh ups to nine, hay at noon Friday at the Winter Livestock Auction. Coming up, we got the Black Crows, we got some Aerosmith. Vixen is on the way next.
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Oh, it's the Joker, Steve Miller on K-Wire here on your Tuesday morning here at 93.7 FM. Hey, folks, hit up my guy, Sid Bison Gregory. He is a Bice Backhoe Service LLC. If you need any kind of trenching work done out there, Sid is your guy. He works on septic tanks. He works on water lines.

0: He's your guy, folks. He'll even give you a free quote. It's advice at 208-6946. And also, folks, we always talk about this because it's so darn good. The Rosebud Casino, each and every weekend, has their prime rib buffet. 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Coming up, we got ZZ Top, we got the Beatles. 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
5: 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Quick peek at your Sioux Steel Company weather. 59 and dry in Carthage, Illinois this morning. 61 in Ames, Iowa. And some rain moving across southern Nebraska, where it's 71 near Superior this morning. Rain markets all down overnight, partially due to the plunge in crude oil prices, which reduced the value in biofuels. July corn was off 1.75 to 4.42. July soybeans down 3.25 to 11.77. July bean oil, 0.32. In the red to 78.77, and July bean meal unchanged at 3.26. July Chicago wheat 4.5 lower, 6.04. July Minneapolis off a penny to 6.50. July Kansas City was 7 cents off overnight at 6.40. Let's go to the livestock. August cattle closed up $1.55 yesterday to 2.40. August feeders were up 3.12, closing at 3.51 yesterday. And July lean hogs closed up 35 cents at 99.85. S&P Dow Jones, NASDAQ, as I said, all lower. Crude oil at $91 a barrel, and gold and silver both higher overnight.
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0: Nosky and Tram in the morning. A couple of goofballs just trying to make sense of the crazy world we live in.
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Got a few cells building up out west in the hills area this morning. Hot Springs, just southeast of Rapid City. Got a few showers built up. Not much to speak of locally.

0: Some real light rainfall showing up out near Bonesteel. That's pretty much it for precip wise to start off this Tuesday morning. There is a chance of rain over the next few days that we'll go into detail about here in just a bit. I do want to remind you, coming up a week from this Saturday, this should be fun. Immaculate Conception Catholic Church in Winter has a bingo night. That'll be coming up here on June 13th. That is a Saturday, so they'll have a meal at 6. 10 bingo games, Kelly Osmond said they'll be playing, starting at 7 p.m. on the 13th, going on Immaculate Conception Church. And also, a week from this Friday, don't forget, Winter Warrior football team has their fundraising golf tournament. That'll be a week from this Friday on the 12th at the golf course here in Winter. So, shotgun starts at 6. That is a two-person scramble. $80 cost. You get a meal afterwards. So hit up the ladies at the course. They'll get you on the sign-up sheet, 842-0686. Stay a look at that weather forecast here at 653. 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Folks, check out their Father's Day special. Some great, great ideas for dad. They got chairs, attaché cases. They got electric pencil sharpeners. And also be sure to stop by OPC. 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And how about this? 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So Central South Dakota for today, there is that 30% chance of showers, maybe thunderstorms after 4. Going to be sunny for a bit today with a high of 84. Looks like winds will pick up this afternoon, 17 to 22. 30% chance of thunder showers tonight. Temps down to about 59, 60 degrees. And then showers likely Wednesday into Wednesday night. Chamberlain this morning is at 63 degrees, Pierre is at 61, Ainsworth at 61, it's currently 59 in Valentine, 61 in Gregory. We're also at 61 degrees here in downtown Winter. 6:54 near Election Day Tuesday, we got Boston coming up next.
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0: South Dakota's Wakefield, one of a kind lady. It's 7-Eleven, 93.7 FM, Central South Dakota's rock here on this Tuesday morning. What's up, Chris?
1: What a busy day for coverage. Election covers tonight and day two of state golf. I was looking at some of these scores from yesterday in all the different classes, and I'm not surprised. Some of these girls in their home courses had a girl from Dakota Valley shoot a 66 yesterday.
0: What?
1: That is
0: what?
1: Unbelievable.
0: What?
1: She got a 66. And some of the other girls, I mean, some of our area golfers, Trey Spear and Chamberlain, I mean, you shoot a 75 after the first day of state, you feel pretty good about yourself. So she shot a 75. Gracie Root was in the low 80s yesterday for winner.
0: 83, very nice score as well, Chris.
1: It's not bad at all. And you look at a kid for White River, Bryson, one star. State B's going on in Brookings. He shot a 74. He is just three shots off the lead of Gavin Colson of Silly Butte. So if you're within a handful of shots here, you got a chance to win state here, Scotty. So we should have a fun rest of the day for state here.
0: We should. Busy day. Get out and vote, folks. Polls are open now till 7 o'clock tonight. Beautiful day. No excuse not to. And, of course, results come your way after 7 o'clock here tonight as well. Who are you going to visit with this morning, Chris?
1: We are putting a bow on the track and field season, winding things down. Final day, we'll be talking to our track coaches, putting a bow on state. We're going to talk to Jones County coach Jane Dom, Cologne coach Heidi Bancura.

0: Lower Brule coach Marcus Harmon going to join us to reflect on the great state track weekend that was here, Scott.
1: Good boy, Donsky. Good boy. All right, what's going on? Tom Petty's on the way. Some Shinedown. George Thorogood, Motley Crue is next. 713, Shramadowski on a Tuesday.
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Don't forget, Gregory Dallas Chamber has the Riff Fest event. That'll be this Saturday at the Gregory City Park. 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

0: Jam and me, it's Tom Petty on Election Day Tuesday here on K-Wire 93.7 FM. Member of the State Theater in Chamberlain has one more showing of that Devil Wears Prada 2 movie. Final show's at 7 o'clock tonight at the State Theater. And also, we were talking to Christy Lingaman yesterday at the Press Show City Pool. They are opening for the season next Monday, June the 8th. Christy says they'll be open from noon to 5, take a break for supper, and then they'll be open again 6 to 8 p.m. every single day of the week. That starts next Monday, Press Show City Pool. We have a check on today's local news coming next.
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0: And good morning, it is 7:35 and time now for the news, brought to you this hour by Frontier Motors, West Highway 18 in Winter, home of the lifetime powertrain warranty. Seeing a few rain cells building up out in the Black Hills, maybe even some thunderstorms in the Hot Springs and Custer area. Not much to speak of precip-wise this morning in central South Dakota. There is a 30% chance of showers and thunderstorms after 4 with a high of 84 for today. Tonight, there is that 30% chance of thunder showers and then scattered rain likely and possibly a few strong thunderstorms Wednesday. Tomorrow's high at 86. It is Election Day in South Central South Dakota. 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
6: The Myrtle City Pool is open. Manager Sophie Dowling has more.
7: We have 8 lifeguards this year, 2 returning and 6 new ones. Our hours for this summer, we have open swim from 1 p.m. to 4:45, and then adult swim from 4:45 to 6 p.m., and then open swim back up again from 6 p.m. to 8:45 p.m. Abby Martinez is going to be teaching our swimming lessons this summer. We have swimming lessons from June 29th to July 1st, again, July 6th to July 9th. And those range from preschool aquatics all the way to level 4 advanced swimming lessons.
6: That again is the manager at the Myrtle City Pool, Sophie Dowling. The Winter Area Chamber of Commerce will hold its annual Women's Business Luncheon on June 18th at St. Mary's Hall in Winter from 11 to 1. Executive Director for the Chamber, Mike Scott, gives us the details.
8: We want to try to make it more available to all ages of ladies, and also, you know, with being in the summer, if our teachers are able to attend. And we want to inspire people to come and have a good time with our event, and we're going to keep it the same as we've done in the past. We'll have some local speakers. Our keynote speaker this year is Jared Kapp, or a lot of people, if you watch the show, call him Cappy, and his daughter, Alex. They're on a show called Building Outside the Lines. And if you get the Magnolia channel, you'll probably be a fan of the show. If not, it gives you time to check this out. But it's called Building Outside the Lines, and Cappy and Alex are from Spearfish. And-

0: And they are really great at building unconventional builds, and it might be a garden retreat or the coffee shop update or building a pool out of a shipping container. They do tremendous things, and they're just great people, too. So we're extremely lucky to have them.
1: That, again, was Mike Scott with the Winter Area Chamber of Commerce. The Bonesteel City Pool is open for the season. City Administrator Cody Spann tells us more.
2: Monday through Saturday, we run 1 to 6. And on Sundays, it's 1 to 5. We got several returning lifeguards from last year. Bradley Pistolka is one of the managers. She was a manager last year as well. Elizabeth Burnt from Nebraska, she's a second co-manager as well. 11 total lifeguards, so 9 other lifeguards. They'll be participating. And then Jamie Devine is our swim instructor that we do for swimming lessons. And she's offering 2 courses in July. Family pool pass, they run $120 for a family of 5, and then it's $10 additional for any 5 people. And then there's grandparent passes for $100. That covers for 7 grandkids. And then there's student passes and single individual passes. Both are $50 each. Daily administration is $4 for ages 6 and up, and $2 for ages 5 and below.
1: That again was Bonesteel City Administrator Cody Spann. It's a busy month of June at the Gregory Public Library. Tara Engel tells us what they have coming up.
3: We have all ages events this year, and so there's something for everyone. And let people know that the full registration forms are available at the circulation desk here at the library. But we do have for our 0 to 6-year-olds on June 9th and June 23rd from 10:30 to 11:30 will be their time. They'll have story times and events. Our summer reading theme for this year is Unearth a Story, so a lot of their programs will be geared around dinosaurs. So who doesn't love to learn about dinosaurs and do projects? So this will be a fun summer. Also on Mondays we'll have our 7 to 12 year olds, and they will also be exploring some of the same things, doing fun things like dinosaur digs, so exploring archaeology. And theirs on Monday will be the 10:30 to 11:30 in the morning on June 8th and June 22nd and also June 29th.
1: That again was Tara Engel with the Gregory Public Library. New patients with Audiology Associates of Pierre will be registered for a chance to win a signed Randy Travis guitar. Owner Al Helbig tells us more.
4: So we wanted to do some fun kind of extra incentive for patients this summer to get our hearing checked, that we think of our eyes and getting our eyes checked and our teeth, but sometimes our hearing we don't think about as often. And so this summer, for all of our new patients, we're going to be entering them into a giveaway for an autographed Randy Travis guitar. We've been coming for some time to the Winter Regional Hospital, and we're there the 2nd and 4th Tuesdays of the month. We know how important follow-up care is for hearing, not only being providing local care for hearing testing, but also for our hearing aid patients. So important to have follow-up care. So we love to have that care close to home.
1: That again is the owner of Audiology Associates, Al Helbig. The Winter Warrior football team is asking area businesses for prize donations to give away at their upcoming golf tournament that happens June 12th at the Winter Country Club. Winter football coach Kevin Keiser explains.
5: Yeah, on June 12th, which is a Friday, at 6 o'clock, we're going to have a golf fundraiser tournament, 2-man scramble. We'll golf at 6, and then we'll eat afterwards and hope to give away pin prizes and prizes donated from the community is the plan. It's $80, and that's meal included. The kids are going out to local businesses, the football team, and trying to get donations. You know, you can give a monetary donation to the football team, a gift certificate. You can give some apparel or anything that we could give away as prizes for the tournament, because there'll be pin prizes, and of course we'll get prizes to the championship, first flight, second flight, and all that stuff. The local communities that the kids will be going out, and you know, they're gonna come talk to you and tell you what we're doing, raising money. Basically the kids are kind of in charge of this and fundraising. Hopefully it goes good. Hopefully we get some people to donate to us, and we really appreciate it.
1: That again was Winter football coach Kevin Keiser. For KWIR News, I'm Leslie Schramm.
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0: 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Well, the Chamberlain Oklahoma Chamber is getting set for a fun and busy 4th of July. Office manager Alyssa Box tells us what they have going on.
1: We plan on having a big parade at 11 a.m. You can line up at the Avenue of the Flags. Registration will be required, and it's $10 per entry. If you have any questions, you can contact Doug Dozark at 605-730-6814. Our fireworks will be going off over the river at about 10:20 p.m. We also plan on having a patriotic parade right before then. The week of the 4th of July, we're going to have a pop-up military museum. If anybody would like to display any items, you can contact the chamber at 605-234-4416.
0: Alyssa Box of the Chamberlain Oklahoma Chamber joining us. We're going to be hearing plenty from Alyssa over this next month plus to get you set for the 4th of July. Here come the Rolling Stones. 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

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Hey, just a reminder, Peterson Land and Auction is doing their PLA Spring Online Auction now to the end of the day tomorrow. Actually, it's a week from tomorrow. I had my dates mixed up. That'll be through Wednesday, June 10th. So, got a little over a week to check out their Spring Online Auction through Wednesday, June 10th. They'll have a 6 o'clock close. Their website is plabid.com. Also coming up later this month, we got the 6th annual Leo West North Moa Poker Run. That'll be coming up June 27th. They'll sign up and leave at the Pheasant Bar. Sign-up's 11, and they'll leave town at noon coming up on the 27th. 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Central South Dakota going to start off sunny with a high of 84 for today. There is that 30% chance of showers and thunderstorms this evening into the overnight. And then Wednesday, scattered showers are likely, high of 86 for tomorrow. Chamberlain's at 62 degrees this morning. Pier is at 60, 62 in Ainsworth, 60 in Valentine, 64 in Gregory, 60 degrees here in downtown Winter. 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Call them at 842-1510. Hey, good morning, sports fans. State A girls golf got underway yesterday at Dakota Valley. Katie Betsworth at Dakota Valley, she is atop the leaderboard entering today after shooting a 66. Chamberlain's Trey Spears fifth today after shooting a 75. Winter area's top golfer is Gracie Root, who shot an 83. St. Thomas More is atop the team standings by 13 strokes. Dakota Valley is second. Sioux Falls Christian is third. Winter area's eighth as a team. Chamberlain's tied for 11th. State B girls golf yesterday in Brookings. Bryn Warwick of Clark Willow Lake and Jace Puga Miller, they are tied atop the leaderboard entering today after both shot a 74. Paige Beckers of Burke shot an 89. Mallory Gannaplatt Geddes shot an 85. Bell Rapids St. Mary's has a one-shot lead on Miller atop the team standings. Platt Geddes is 8. State AA girls golf in Watertown yesterday. Ari Jacobs of O'Gorman is atop the leaderboard after shooting a 70. Olivia Braun at Aberdeen Central is second after shooting a 72. Abby Wester of Lincoln rounds out the top three in AA after shooting a 73. Aberdeen Central is a 9-shot lead on O'Gorman atop the team standings, while Mitchell is 3rd. State B-Boys golf in Brookings yesterday. Gavin Colson of Silly Buttes is atop the leaderboard after shooting a 71. Bryson One-Star White River, he is tied for 5th after shooting a 74. Phillip is atop the team standings by 3 strokes, while Weston and Springs is 2nd, Bonham is 3rd.

0: softball last night. It was Burke 8U over Winter Gold 6-3. Burke 8U also got a win over Winter Gray 12-0. Winter Gray 10U over Burke last night 6-0. Burke 12U over Winter Gray 18-12. Burke 14U over Winter Gray 14-8. Clearfield 12U over Gregory 13-10. It was Clearfield 14U over Gregory 8-4. Winter Purple 10U over Lyman 12-9. Gregory 10U over Clearfield 10-4. Gregory 8U over Clearfield 15-0. Junior Teener Baseball last night. Winter Colombe over Chamberlain 16-1 and 13-1. High scoring ball game at Target Field last night. Twins over the White Sox 9-6. Tristan Gray had a grand slam for the Twins and drove in 5 runs in the victory. We got day 2 of state golf going on. State AA girls golf going on in Watertown. State B's going on in Brookings. State A girls golf at Dakota Valley. Legion Baseball tonight, we got Alexandria at Chamberlain. Little League Baseball tonight, we got Ainsworth Colombe at Clearfield. Winter Golds at Winter Purple. Gregory Reds at Burke. Valentine's at Lyman. Twins will host the White Sox again tonight. First pitch is at 6:40. The Jones County track and field team has some nice moments to state over the weekend, starting Brianna Askey. Here's Jones County coach Gene Dawn.
1: She just did really well. Just performed just like we wanted her to, just like she's been working for all weekend. She ended up 6th in the 100, which was a little bit disappointing, but she was in the finals and it was good. She ended up 2nd in the 400, 2nd in the 200, 3rd in the long jump. Just couldn't have asked for anything more from her. It was a little bit windy on Saturday, and so she didn't run quite as fast as she had the day before, but that Latin girl just gave her some competition, and it was a good race. Pretty hard to run against the O'Neill girl, but she gave it her all, and she was in there close. Started out with our 4x8 team on Thursday, and they just did really well. We kind of squeaked in and thought, well, okay, here's our last chance to just do something. And they just really performed well, ended up higher than what we went in, and so we're always pleased when that happens. That was Aubrey Tucker and Addison Rankin and Molly Nix and Julia Kinsley. Addison Rankin jumped in the high jump, ended up 9th. A little bit disappointing. We thought she was going to get on that podium, but just one miss too many. But she just really did well for us over the weekend. And then Maggie Dowling was in the javelin, and she didn't throw her best, but she was up in the top end of things. Didn't quite get on the podium either, but she'll get there.
0: That again was Jones County track and field coach Shane Dong. Hey, don't forget, Winter has their basketball camp going on again today and tomorrow inside the Armory. First through third graders have their camp from 1 to 2. Fourth through eighth graders have camp again today and tomorrow from 9:30 to noon. The Winter Warrior football team will be holding a fundraising golf tournament next Friday, June 12th at the Winter Country Club. Shotgun starts at 6. It is a two-person scramble format. Costs $80 per team. Meal will be served after the tournament. To get signed up, call 842-0686. The Colombe track and field team has some nice moments all season. Coach Heidi Van Cura says it was a fun group to coach.
2: It has been a blast. It is definitely way more than I anticipated as my first year as head coach, but it has been a wonderful season. Every athlete has PR'd in some way, shape, or form, and I couldn't be more proud of them.
0: That again was Colombe track and field coach Heidi Van Cura. Hey, just a reminder, the Frontier Motors Open Golf Tournament is coming up on Saturday, June 20th at the Winter Country Club. 10:30 shotgun start. It is a two-man scramble format. Always a big fundraiser for the course. To get signed up, call 842-0686. The Lord Brule track and field team will have a good quarterback for next year. Coach Marcus Harming says it was a fun group to coach this year.
3: Oh, it's been so fun. You know, the kids really respond well, and they started doing towards the end of the season, you know, started picking up at practice, and the energy levels were high, you know, cracking jokes, and it's just a really fun group of kids to be around.
0: That again was Lower Brule track and field coach Marcus Harming. KWYR Sports, I'm Chris Dasky.
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left turn on a red light with Blackfoot here at 93.7 FM on Election Day. Remember, folks, Clearfield Consolidated will be voting today at the Clearfield Hall, so keep that in mind. Here comes the Who. Won't get fooled again now.

0: 93.7 FM, Central South Dakota's rocker. We could do without a hailstorm, though, Chris.
1: You know, there is that chance of severe weather. I mean, we'll take the rain. We're not going to complain about a little bit of rainfall here.
0: Yeah, we just don't want any tornadoes. They had a lot of tornadoes the other night over east a couple nights ago. But, hey, it's election day today. 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Polls open till 7 o'clock tonight, Chris.
1: 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Remember, American Allen Day is coming up at the American Creek Campground this Saturday. 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
0: Yeah, it's a big day for sure.
1: Yeah, they got the car show. They got a cornhole tournament. And also Poker Run, 6 to 9 on Saturday in the River City this weekend.
0: Mighty Mo Car Show has been going on for many, many years in Chamberlain, Chris, back to the 90s.
1: And also that big cornhole tournament, even duck races. Who's going to win the duck races this weekend in Chamberlain?
0: Chamberlain's got a big, big summer going on. That is for sure.
1: And we talked to Alyssa Box at the Chamber. Of course, they're getting set for their big 4th of July parade. They are taking entries for that parade. Need to hit up Doug Dozark for that Chamberlain-Ocoma Chamber 4th of July parade that she was talking about here last week.
0: Indeedy-do. Yeah, we look forward to summertime, folks, and it's going to feel like it, too. Mid-80s to 90 for the next 7 days. There are good chances of rain in central South Dakota. So we will take that, and we'll fire up some AC/DC for you this morning, too. Peter Frampton, some Eddie Money, and Blues Traveler, too, on a Tuesday. Get out and vote today.
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0: 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The Winter Area Chamber of Commerce invites you to join them on June 18th for the Inspire Women's Luncheon. It will be held at St. Mary's Hall from 11 a.m. to 1 p.m. Keynote speakers are from the TV show Building Outside the Lines, Jared Cappy Cap and Alex Sprout Headley. Come join in the fun, fellowship, and inspiration. Please RSVP by calling the Chamber at 605-842-1533. That's the Inspire Women's Luncheon on Thursday, June 18th from 11 a.m. to 1 p.m. at St. Mary's Hall in Winter.
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But anyway, it's Blues Traveler on K-Wire, 93.7 FM. Hey, tell you what, folks, we got a birthday in the Bonte household, formerly Richie's in Wewila. We got two tickets to Paradise.

Okay, no syndicated morning show here. Because Winter Mission, Fresho and Chamberlain, you deserve so much more than that. Trim and Dusky in the morning on 93.7 FM.

0: Peter Frampton, 93.7 FM, Central South Dakota's rocker. We say a good morning to the Jones family. And Gregory got a birthday today in that family, Chris.
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0: 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Folks, I want to remind you about the polling places in Brule County for Election Day. Precinct number one for Chamberlain City and Chamberlain and Brule Townships vote. They will vote at the community room of the Brule County Courthouse in Chamberlain. Precinct number two for Kimball City Wards 1, 2, and 3 and Kimball Plainfield, Wilbur, Highland, Waldrow, Plummer, Lyon, Willow Lake, Pleasant Grove, and Torrey Lake Townships. They voted the Kimball Legion in Kimball. And precinct number three for Pequannock Town and West Point, Union, Cleveland, Smith, Red Lake, and Pequannock Townships at the community center there in Pequannock. And also don't forget Winter Livestock. They have a special weigh-up and hay sale this Friday. We'll start the weigh-ups at 9 a.m. We have a check on today's local news coming next.
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5: 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Polling places include in Brule County, precinct number one for Chamberlain City and Chamberlain and Brule Townships. Vote at the community room of the Brule County Courthouse in Chamberlain. Precinct number two for Kimball City Wards 1, 2, and 3, and Kimball, Plainfield, Wilbur, Highland, Waldrow, Plummer, Lyon, Willow Lake, Pleasant Grove, and Torrey Lake Townships. They will vote at the Kimball Legion. Precinct number three for Pequannock Town and West Point, Union, Cleveland, Smith, Red Lake, and Pequannock Townships at the Community Center in Pequannock. With more on today's local news, here is Leslie Schramm.
6: 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Manager Sophie Dowling has more.
7: We have 8 lifeguards this year. Returning and 6 new ones. Our hours for this summer, we have open swim from 1 p.m. to 4:45, and then adult swim from 4:45 to 6 p.m., and then open swim back up again from 6 p.m. to 8:45 p.m. Abby Martinez is going to be teaching our swimming lessons this summer. We have swimming lessons from June 29th to July 1st, again, July 6th to July 9th. And those range from preschool aquatics all the way to level 4 advanced swimming lessons.
6: That again is the manager at the Murdo City Pool, Sophie Dowling. The Winter Area Chamber of Commerce will hold its annual Women's Business Luncheon on June 18th at St. Mary's Hall in Winter from 11 to 1. Executive Director for the Chamber, Mike Scott, gives us the details.
8: We want to try to make it more available to all ages of ladies, and also, you know, with being in the summer, if our teachers are able to attend. 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And we're going to keep it the same as we've done in the past. We'll have some local speakers. Our keynote speaker this year is Jared Kapp, or a lot of people, if you watch the show, call him Cappy, and his daughter, Alex. They're on a show that's called Building Outside the Lines. And if you get the Magnolia channel, you'll probably be a fan of the show. 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But it's called Building Outside the Lines, and Cappy and Alex are from Spearfish. 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They do tremendous things, and they're just great people, too. So we're extremely lucky to have them.
6: That, again, was Mike Scott with the Winter Area Chamber of Commerce. The Bonesteel City Pool is open for the season. City Administrator Cody Spann tells us more.
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0: year. Bradley Pastalka is one of the managers. She was a manager last year as well. Elizabeth Burnt from Nebraska, she's a second co-manager as well. 11 total lifeguards, so 9 other lifeguards. They'll be participating, and then Jamie Devine is our swim instructor that we do for swimming lessons, and she's offering 2 courses in July. Family pool pass, they run $120 for a family of 5, and then it's $10 additional for any 5 people. And then there's grandparent passes for $100. That covers the 7 grandkids. And then there's student passes and single individual passes. Both are $50 each. Daily administration is $4 for ages 6 and up, and $2 for ages 5 and below.
1: That again was Bone Steel City Administrator Cody Spann. It's a busy month of June at the Gregory Public Library. Tara Engel tells us what they have coming up.
2: We have all ages events this year, and so there's something for everyone. And let people know that the full registration forms are available at the circulation desk here at the library. But we do have for our 0 to 6-year-olds on June 9th and June 23rd from 10:30 to 11:30 will be their time. They'll have story times and events. Our summer reading theme for this year is Unearth a Story, so a lot of their programs will be geared around dinosaurs, so who doesn't love to learn about dinosaurs and do projects, so this will be a fun summer. Also, on Mondays, we'll have our 7 to 12-year-olds, and they will also be exploring some of the same things, doing fun things like dinosaur digs, so exploring archaeology. And theirs on Monday will be the 10:30 to 11:30 in the morning on June 8th and June 22nd and also June 29th.
1: That again was Tara Engel with the Gregory Public Library. New patients with Audiology Associates of Pierre will be registered for a chance to win a signed Randy Travis guitar. Owner Al Helbig tells us more.
3: So we wanted to do some fun kind of extra incentive for patients this summer to get our hearing checked, that we think of our eyes and getting our eyes checked and our teeth, but sometimes our hearing we don't think about as often. And so this summer, for all of our new patients, we're going to be entering them into a giveaway for an autographed Randy Travis guitar. We've been coming for some time to the Winter Regional Hospital, and we're there the 2nd and 4th Tuesdays of the month. We know how important follow-up care is for hearing, not only being providing local care for hearing testing, but also for our hearing aid patients. So important to have follow-up care. So we love to have that care close to home.
1: That again is the owner of Audiology Associates, Al Helbig. The Winter Warrior football team is asking area businesses for prize donations to give away at their upcoming golf tournament that happens June 12th at the Winter Country Club. Winter football coach Kevin Keiser explains.
4: Yeah, on June 12th, which is a Friday, at 6 o'clock, we're going to have a golf fundraiser tournament. We'll golf at 6, and then we'll eat afterwards and hope to give away pin prizes and prizes donated from the community is the plan. It's $80, and that's meal included. The kids are going out to local businesses, the football team, and trying to get donations. You know, you give a monetary donation to the football team, a gift certificate. You can give some apparel or anything that we could give away as prizes for the tournament, because there'll be pin prizes, and, of course, we'll get prizes to the championship, first flight, second flight, and all that stuff. The local communities that the kids will be going out, and you know, they're going to come talk to you and tell you what we're doing, raising money. Basically, the kids are kind of in charge of this and fundraising. Hopefully it goes good. Hopefully we get some people to donate to us, and we really appreciate it.
1: That again was Winter football coach Kevin Keiser. For KWIR News, I'm Leslie Schramm. 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

0: David Lee Roth and California Girls, 8:53 on Election Day Tuesday, 93.7 FM. And obviously get out there and exercise your right to vote with the beautiful weather today.
1: Yeah, you cannot blame the weather for getting out and voting. It's the perfect day, 7 o'clock to 7 o'clock. Go put your vote in.
0: The sunshine is out, whether it's over your lunch hour. If you get off work 5 or 6 o'clock, you have until 7 o'clock tonight, and then we'll have numerous updates for tonight and all the details on our homepage for all the local races, right?
1: Absolutely. Hey, and you know, if you don't vote, you can't complain.
0: No, absolutely not.
1: Because if you didn't speak your piece by voting.
0: Well, and the thing is, we've seen this over the years. I mean, some of these races come right down to the wire, so maybe it's repetitive to say every vote does seriously count. So.
1: It matters. It really does matter.
0: Yeah, get out there and vote today with the sunshine being out on Election Day Tuesday. Birthdays and anniversaries are next.

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0: 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Happy birthday to John Fisher of Winter. That is from the family. Also, a happy birthday to Elizabeth Gregg of Tripp County from the family. And also, a happy birthday to Chris Jones of Gregory from Friends today.
2: Happy birthday to Jesse Harris of Winter today. Jesse, thank you for watching out for all of our pets at Cottonwood Creek. We appreciate that. Also, happy birthday to Connie Preeb of Chamberlain from your friends. And happy birthday to Alana Burtz of Winter. That is from the family.
0: Yes, indeed. We also want to say happy birthday to Emily Bonte, formerly of Wewila, from the family. Happy birthday to James Dvorak of Winter from the family. And also happy birthday to Slade Knoyer of Mission from the family today.
2: Happy birthday. I love this one. Happy birthday to Judy Derry, turning 80 today. Judy celebrating in Winter. Happy birthday. Yeah. If you see Judy out and about.
0: Such a sweet lady.
2: She really is. Yeah, tell Judy happy birthday if you see her today. Also, happy birthday to Angie Besick of Winter. I'll let you take the last one.
0: And last but certainly not least, a happy birthday to Deborah Kendrick of Cologne in God's Country. Happy birthday to Deborah from a friend at Millboro. And it is our birthday and anniversary scene brought to you by Shippey Realty and Auction of Winter. It's kind of a crazy busy week. We got American Allen Days this weekend. Rib Fest at the Gregory City Park. This is when it starts to get really fun with a lot of outdoor activity here for the foreseeable future here.
2: You could literally car hop to all these fun places and try and check out everything all in the same day. I think that would be kind of fun to do.
0: Well, one of the entertaining things that's coming up here in Press Show, I know we have Judge Jessup with us now. Press Show's doing this Music in the Park coming up here a week from this Thursday, and Judge tells us all about that.
3: The Greater Lyman Foundation has tagged along with the City of Press Show Chamber, and they always have music in the park. And we went together with them, and we're doing a donor appreciation event. So instead of the chamber picking the music or the group, we did it this year, and we're having John Mogan and Mogan's Heroes come and play on Thursday, June 11th. The Greater Lyman Foundation started in 06, 07, and we kind of got to a point where we had enough donations that we had a donor appreciation event, and we did it, you know, annually in the spring. And the last couple years, we didn't do anything during COVID. And the last couple years, we just haven't done anything because there's a lot of events going on in the spring and it was hard to get around. And we've got a donor that's coming forth to give us a pretty big donation. So this was a reason to kind of ramp up and do it again.
0: Judge Jessup with the Greater Lyman Foundation. Check it out a week from this Thursday coming up at the Press Show City Park. 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Central South Dakota looking at sunshine, a high of 84 with that 30% chance of showers and thunderstorms after 4. Still a 30% chance of precip on the overnight with temps down to about 59. And then scattered showers are likely for Wednesday. Looking at tomorrow's high at about 86 degrees. Good looking day in South Central South Dakota here. Temperatures will take the rain, but the temperature is not bad at all. Chamberlain's at 71, Pierce at 69, 67 in Ainsworth, 66 in Valentine. Gregory's at 68. We're up to 69 degrees here in downtown Winter at 8:58.
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Lunch at the Winter Bakery and Deli, sweet Hawaiian chicken combo. 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

0: 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We're living in the real world, Dosky.
1: I would love to see Rob Thomas and the crew. Matchbox 20, so darn good. Who has a better taste in rock and roll variety than we do, Scott?
0: You got that right, Chris. Well, I tell you what, living in the real world, it does not mean hiding behind Facebook. That means getting out there and getting amongst them, Dosky.
1: Let's eliminate the texting 95% of our conversations. Let's talk in person, whether it's going out to a restaurant or whatever. Let's just talk face-to-face. That's just how you do it as a man.
0: Isn't that unbelievable? You go to a restaurant, half the people are on their phone and not paying attention to whoever they are with, Dosky. Kind of a sad deal. Anyway, what's going on this morning, Chris?
1: Yeah, we're going to be talking over this next hour to Adrian Laney at the State Theater in Chamberlain, see what they have showing on the big screen this weekend. One more show of The Devil Wears Prada 2, 7 o'clock tonight at the State Theater there in the River City. By the way, hopefully you caught the news this past hour to talk about the polling locations in Brule County today.
0: Yeah, it's Election Day. Get out and vote. Polls are open until 7 o'clock. And state golf underway again today, Chris.
1: Underway. State AA girls going on in Watertown, the B boys and girls in Brookings, and the State A's at Dakota Valley. I think we'd be all wrapped up late 4 o'clock hour for our 4:50 sportscast, I'd like to think. So.
0: Yeah, Chris, we'll have you informed there. And then Chris and I will bring you some election results here tonight as well. So, again, beautiful day out there. I got a little bit of breeze going on, but it's a summer-like day. Get out and vote here today as well. The polls are open until 7 o'clock here tonight. South Dakota, get out, make your voice heard. That is for sure. Got the Black Keys on the way. Got some Kansas for you. We'll fire up sticks. And the guess who is next?

0: Happy Tuesday. Happy Election Day. It's 9:14.
1: 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The second soil health school will be held September 15th through the 17th near Twin Brooks. 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
2: Last week on Winning Wednesday, we got ourselves a winner. Tom Miners of Winter was the man.
3: Hey, this is Tom Miners calling. That sounds awesome. I'm working hard. It's warm out today. Thank you very much.
2: You could be next. The next Winning Wednesday is Wednesday, June 3rd. 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

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Saying a happy birthday to Waylon, Annette, and Edith, all of winter. That's from Mom, Grandma, and the entire family today. 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

0: 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I want to remind you, folks, special for lunch and dinner at Platte Creek Store and Campground. 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Now, the Precious City Pool, they're going to open for the season next Monday. Manager Christy Lingenman tells us more.
1: Yes, we will be opening June 8th. Our hours will be Monday through Sunday. We're going to be open 12 to 5 and 6 to 8. Swimming lessons are being held at the end of June and beginning of July. We're looking forward to an exciting season. And any pool passes can be purchased at the front desk anytime this week and the start of next week. We have currently 12 lifeguards.
0: That again, the manager at the Precious City Pool, Christy Lingenman. Hey, your forecast at 9:33 is brought to you by Berry and Basil on Main Street in downtown Chamberlain. They're open 10 to 5:30 during the week. Saturday's open 10 to 4. They're looking at sunshine out there with a high of 84 in central South Dakota. There is that 30% chance of showers and thunderstorms after 4. Chance of precip tonight on the overnight's 30%, and then scattered showers likely on Wednesday. Tomorrow's high at about 86 degrees. Chamberlain right now is at 73, Pier is at 72, Ainsworth at 69, 68 degrees in Valentine, 71 in Gregory. We're up to 72 here in downtown Winter. Deep Purple's on the way next.
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5: Howdy, folks. This is Parker James with the Your Ag Network's opening markets from the CME in Wall Street. It's Tuesday, June 2nd. The new USDA crop progress reports are out, and here's how it looks for our territory. For corn, North Dakota, South Dakota, and Illinois are all ahead of schedule, with Nebraska and Iowa taking a little step back. For soybeans, it's about the same. Minnesota is staying steady in both, but North Dakota and South Dakota are both up 7% from last year, with Nebraska and Iowa slightly behind last and Illinois 5 ahead. Enough fluff. Let's dive into the digits at the open. July corn slips 1 at 442. December new crop corn at 470 back 2. July beans plummet 9 at 1171. November new crop beans down a nickel at 1183. July Chicago wheat 6 red at 602. July Minneapolis also back 6 at 645. In July Kansas City winter dime down to 636. June live cattle slipped 237 at 246.62. August fats at 237.47 back 312. August feeders tumble 615 to 345.40. September feeders drop 6 to 342.57. And October contracts are at 339.87. June lean hogs back 7 cents to 94.97. And on Wall Street, the Dow adds 84. NASDAQ is down 84. S&P minus 8. 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
0: And Chris Jones and Gregory, happy birthday today, too, with some foreigners. Shramandowski on Election Day, 93.

0: 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And here's what's happening on the local sports schedule in Central South Dakota and Nebraska. 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
1: We got day two of state golf going on. State AA girls golf going on in Watertown. State B's going on in Brookings. State A girls golf at Dakota Valley. Legion baseball tonight, we got Alexandria at Chamberlain. Little League baseball tonight, we got Ainsworth, Coloma at Clearfield. Winter Golds at Winter Purple. Gregory Reds at Burke. Valentine's at Lyman. Twins will host the White Sox again tonight. First pitch is at 6:40.
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That is Arjun. Hold your head up on an Election Day Tuesday in 93.7 FM, saying a happy birthday to Jesse Harris of Winter. Here's Boston, and we're ready now.

0: Hey, we got the Combi coming to Ainsworth, Nebraska, June 12th to the 14th. They had their middle of nowhere carnival days coming up. So the carnival is going to be on Main Street in Ainsworth. That'll be 6 to 11 that Friday and Saturday. And then Sunday, 6 to 10, you can get wristbands for unlimited rides for just $30 with the Ainsworth Chamber. And I do want to remind you, with it being Election Day, I want to remind you about polling places in Tripp County. They include Clearfield Consolidated at the Clearfield Hall, Cologne Consolidated and Lake Consolidated at the Cologne Fire Hall, Hamel Consolidated at the Hamel Hall, Ideal Consolidated at the First Presbyterian Church in Ideal, Witten Consolidated at the Witten Community Hall, Winter Southeast 1st, Winter East 2nd, Winter West 2nd, Winter East 3rd, and Winter West 3rd, Lamro Consolidated and Sully Consolidated, all vote at the 4-H Center in Winter. And we'll have updates and results for you later on tonight. Becky Lynch coming up here in the 10 o'clock hour. Steve Miller and Van Halen are on the way next.
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0: 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Yeah. Yeah, it is. As we get rolling into June, a brand new month, first week of it, and I hope things are treating you right so far. I'm Becky Lynn. We've got lots of great music to keep your day moving right along, so keep it here with us. Don't forget Terrific Tuesday Triple Shot starting at noon today. The Sandhills Ranch Expo is coming up in Bassett June 17th and 18th, and back this year will be the Rough Stock Challenge. Plus, the Bassett Country Club will be providing the beer garden, and Borderline will perform as well. Sounds like a weekend full of great fun at the Sandhills Ranch Expo, June 17th and 18th. Joe Walsh is next all night long.
1: 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The first soil health school will be held June 24th and 25th.

0: 25th at Dry Creek Farm and Ranch near Caputa, South Dakota. The Second Soil Health School will be held September 15th through the 17th near Twin Brooks. 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

0: 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We are K-Wire, Central South Dakota and Nebraska's rocker. I'm Becky Lynn. Okay, kids, Gregory kids, they're going to be hosting the 21st Annual Gorilla Hoops Camp, July 8th through the 10th at the Gregory Auditorium. 5th through 8th graders will be camping from 8 to 9:30 each morning, and then 2nd through 4th graders will have camp from 9:45 until 11:15. It's $30 per camper. Summer is here. Out of school time. Getting restless already? Get with some Gorilla Hoops Camp. You'll have a great time. Coming up, Warrant, Uncle Tom's Cabin, next on K-Wire.
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2: Good morning, everyone. 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
1: 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I'm Becky Lynn. 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He'll give you a free quote. Happy birthday on this June 2nd to comic actor and former SNL church lady Dana Carvey. 71 today. Actress and rapper Awkwafina turns 38. Actor Wayne Brady is 54. Actor Dennis Haysbert is turning 72. And actor Zachary Quinto is 49 today. Locally, Connie Preeb of Chamberlain, Chris Jones of Gregory, both celebrating special days. Thank you for listening to K-Wire. We'll check your weather next, and there's lots more on the way.
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0: and office and workplace supplies, as well as office furniture at OPC. 30% chance of scattered showers and thunderstorms on the overnight in central South Dakota, with temps down to 59, south winds 17 to 24. Scattered showers for Wednesday and possibly a few thunderstorms. Wednesday's high 86.
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0: 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Hey, it's Becky Lynn with the Stones on the way. We're going to do George Thorogood, the Black Crowes this hour, and Terrific Tuesday triple shots at noon. American Island Days is coming up Saturday, this Saturday, the 6th, at the American Creek Campground in Chamberlain. They're going to have the Mighty Mo Car Show from noon to 3, a cornhole tournament at noon, duck races at 1:30, music from 3 to 5, and a poker run too. So much fun happening with American Island Days. Don't miss it. Three Doors Down is next on KYR.
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0: 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We are K-Wire, Chamberlain's Rock and Roll FM. I'm Becky Lynn. If you're in winter and you can't get to the Rosebud Exchange in Mission to get what you need, they'll deliver it to you. Give them a call, 856-2072. Even those 98-inch televisions. Time for a look at this day in rock history. It is June 2nd as we go back to the year 2018 when the South Korean boy band BTS becomes the first K-pop band to top the album's chart in the U.S. The album was the second in their Love Yourself trilogy. It was called Love Yourself Tear, and it debuted at number one and was the ninth best-selling album of the year 2018. And BTS debuted with it at number one on this day in 2018. Who do you love? Why, George Thorogood is next on K-Wire.
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2: Good morning, everyone. Scott Kirsch here at Plot Livestock, letting you know what we got going on tomorrow here. We're going to get started at 9 o'clock in the morning. Got a big run of these way-up cows and bulls. 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Sure going to show you well over 1,000 head of those. 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
3: Last week on Winning Wednesday, we got ourselves a winner. Tom Miners of Winner was the man.
4: 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That sounds awesome. I'm working hard. It's warm out today. Thank you very much.
3: You could be next. The next Winning Wednesday is Wednesday, June 3rd. 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

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Crank it up with the Black Crowes.

0: is coming up this Sunday, the 7th, from 2 to 5. Homemade ice cream and pies and other desserts are going to be served. 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
1: Hey, keep in mind, folks, that the White River High School football team will have team workouts starting here today. Workouts will be from 4:30 to 6:30 every Tuesday and Thursday this month for the White River High School Tiger football program. We got day two of State Girls Golf going on. The Girls State AA Golf meets at Watertown. The Boys and Girls State B meets are in Brookings. And the Girls State A Golf meets going on at Dakota Valley. We'll have some updates and results for you coming up here in the 4 o'clock hour on sports. Legion Baseball tonight, Chamberlain will host Alexandria. Little League Baseball tonight, we got Ainsworth Colome at Clearfield, Winter Golds at Winter Purple, Gregory Reds at Burke, Valentine's at Lyman. Well, the Twins look for another victory at home tonight. Twins will host the White Sox starting at 6:40. Just a reminder, the Winter Warrior football team will be holding a two-person best ball golf tournament on Friday, June 12th at the Winter Country Club. Shotgun starts at 6, costs $80 per team with the dinner included. 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The Frontier Motors Open Golf Tournament is coming up on Saturday, June 20th at the Winter Country Club. That'll be a 10:30 shotgun start. It is a two-man scramble format, and it's always a big fundraiser for the course. To get signed up, call 842-0686. KWIR Sports, I'm Chris Dosky.
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1: 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Scattered showers for Wednesday and possibly a few thunderstorms. Wednesday's high 86.
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0: 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We are K-Wire, Central South Dakota and Nebraska's rocker, as we get our Triple Shots for today off and rolling with three in a row from the Grateful Dead. 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Check it out for all the upcoming live shows and all the other fun events they have going on as well. I'm Becky Lynn. Talking about fun, we're into June, summer is here, and it is time to fire up the grill, invite your friends and family over, be out and about, and have some good food, like the meat you get from Mid-Dakota Meats, the best beef, pork, chicken, and seafood. Throw those on the grill. 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They've got ribs and brats, roasts and chops, everything you could possibly want, so stop in soon. 136 West Tripp Avenue in Winter, Mid-Dakota Meats. 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

0: 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I'm Becky Lynn. 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

0: 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We're Central South Dakota and Nebraska's rocker. 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Kick It Out, Magic Man, Barracuda, all from heart. 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

0: 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We are K-Wire, Central South Dakota and Nebraska's Rock and Roll FM with a triple shot from Journey as our terrific Tuesday triple shots wrap up for this Tuesday. But as always, brought to you by The District in Sioux Falls. Right behind the Empire Mall with Christopher Cross coming up in 2 weeks, Tuesday, June 16th. Get your tickets, more info, see all the shows they have at thedistrictsf.com. Now, today we've got some golf getting underway. Day two of girls golf, the state AA meet in Watertown. The day number two of the state B meet in Brookings, and day two of the state A meet in Dakota Valley. For boys golf, it's day two of the state B meet in Brookings. And Legion baseball today. Alexandria is at Chamberlain, so lots of opportunities for you to catch some sports. And here is your thought for the day. The game of life is a game of boomerangs. Our thoughts, deeds, and words return to us sooner or later with astounding accuracy. We'll check your forecast, and Scott's in with more. Make it a great Tuesday.
1: 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Meals must be eaten at the Armory. Again, the Winter School District will be serving free lunches starting Monday, June 1st through Tuesday, June 30th at the Winter Armory. 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
2: 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Scattered showers for Wednesday and possibly a few thunderstorms. Wednesday's high 86.
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0: 93.7 FM Central South Dakota's Rock and Roll FM on your Tuesday afternoon. Well, little idea for you. Dinner out tonight at the fabulous Charlie's Restaurant in Chamberlain. Yeah, filet mignon. How about a little walleye tonight? A ribeye, whiskey marinated steak, the good stuff at the locally owned Charlie's in Chamberlain for so many years. Yeah, you get on in there and say hello to them. Have a little dinner out. You deserve it tonight on a Tuesday. And thanks for joining me in Chamberlain on this Tuesday. 93.7 FM.
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0: Central South Dakota's Rock and Roll FM on this Tuesday on the big show at Chamberlain, Mission, and Winter. I tell you what, you got small jobs you need done, but no one to do them. 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
5: Last week on Winning Wednesday, we got ourselves a winner. Tom Miners of Winter was the man.
6: Hey, this is Tom Miners calling. That sounds awesome. I'm working hard. It's warm out today. Thank you very much.
5: 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The next Winning Wednesday is Wednesday, June 3rd. 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

0: 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On this Tuesday, on Election Day, hopefully you've had the chance to get out and vote. 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
3: Your forecast this hour being brought to you by Berry and Basil on Main Street in downtown Chamberlain. They're open Mondays through Fridays, 10 to 5:30. Saturdays open 10 to 4. 30% chance of scattered showers and thunderstorms on the overnight in central South Dakota with temps down to 59. South winds 17 to 24. Scattered showers for Wednesday and possibly a few thunderstorms. Wednesday's high 86.
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4: July corn is down 3.5 at 440.5. September's down 4.75 at 448. December's down 6 at 466.5. July soybeans down 15.5 at 1165.25. August down 16, 1169. September's down 13.25, 1165.25. July Kansas City wheat is down 12.25 at 634.75. September's down 12.25 at 646.25. December's down 11.25 at 662.25. Your closing grain numbers are brought to you by the Ron Weber team at Realtors in Sioux Falls.
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0: 93.7 FM, Central South Dakota's rocker on your Tuesday on the big show. Well, I tell you what, folks, little advice for you on this Tuesday. You know what I'm going to say from George Thorogood. 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Well, Ethan can get you that haircut, all righty, at the barbershop, 334 Monroe in Winter, 830 to 430, all righty? The barbershop right here in Winter. 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
6: June live cattle is down 132 at 247.67. August down 95 at 239.65. October is down 145 at 230.87. August feeder cattle is down 312 at 348.42. September is down 355 at 345.12. October is down 355 at 341.75. June lean hogs up 67 at 95.70. July is up 180 at 101.65. August up 137 at 98.97. Your closing livestock numbers are brought to you by the Ron River team at Realtors in Sioux Falls.
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1: Rumors spread around in that Texas town about the shack outside the game. You know what I'm talking about. Just let me know if you wanna go to that whole mile on the range. They got a lot of nice girls.

0: 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Thanks for joining us in Chamberlain, Oklahoma, and in Winter, and in Gregory. 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
1: Your forecast for this hour being brought to you by the Office Product Center in Winter and Valentine, where you can escape the daily grind with savings in office and workplace supplies, as well as office furniture at OPC. 30% chance of scattered showers and thunderstorms on the overnight in central South Dakota, with temps down to 59, south winds 17 to 24. Scattered showers for Wednesday and possibly a few thunderstorms. Wednesday's high 86.
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3: The Myrtle City Pool is open. Manager Sophie Dowling has more.
4: We have 8 lifeguards this year, 2 returning and 6 new ones. Our hours for this summer, we have open swim from 1 p.m. to 4:45, and then adult swim from 4:45 to 6 p.m., and then open swim back up again from 6 p.m. to 8:45 p.m. Abby Martinez is going to be teaching our swimming lessons this summer. We have swimming lessons from June 29th to July 1st, again, July 6th to July 9th. And those range from preschool aquatics all the way to level 4 advanced swimming lessons.
3: That again is the manager at the Myrtle City Pool, Sophie Dowling. The Winter Area Chamber of Commerce will hold its annual Women's Business Luncheon on June 18th at St. Mary's Hall in Winter from 11 to 1. Executive Director for the Chamber, Mike Scott, gives us the details.
5: We want to try to make it more available to all ages of ladies, and also, you know, with being in the summer, if our teachers are able to attend. And we want to inspire people to come and have a good time with our event, and we're going to keep it the same as we've done in the past. We'll have some local speakers. Our keynote speaker this year is Jared Kapp, or a lot of people, if you watch the show, call him Cappy, and his daughter, Alex. They're on a show that's called Building Outside the Lines. And if you get the Magnolia channel, you'll probably be a fan of the show. If not, it gives you time to check this out. But it's called Building Outside the Lines, and Cappy and Alex are from Spearfish. 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They do tremendous things, and they're just great people, too. So we're extremely lucky to have them.
3: That, again, was Mike Scott with the Winter Area Chamber of Commerce. The Bonesteel City Pool is open for the season. City Administrator Cody Spann tells us more.
6: Monday through Saturday, we run 1 to 6. And on Sundays, it's 1 to 5. We got several returning lifeguards from last year. Bradley Pistolka is one of the managers. She was a manager last year as well. Elizabeth Burnt from Nebraska, she's a second co-manager as well. 11 total lifeguards, so 9 other lifeguards. They'll be participating. And then Jamie Devine is our swim instructor that we do for swimming lessons. And she's offering 2 courses in July. Family pool pass, they run $120 for a family of 5, and then it's $10 additional.

0: then there's grandparent passes for $100. That covers for 7 grandkids. And then there's student passes and single individual passes. Both are $50 each. Daily administration is $4 for ages 6 and up, and $2 for ages 5 and below.
1: That again was Bone Steel City Administrator Cody Spann. It's a busy month of June at the Gregory Public Library. Tara Engel tells us what they have coming up.
2: We have all ages events this year, and so there's something for everyone. And let people know that the full registration forms are available at the circulation desk here at the library. But we do have for our 0 to 6-year-olds on June 9th and June 23rd from 10:30 to 11:30 will be their time. They'll have story times and events. Our summer reading theme for this year is Unearth a Story, so a lot of their programs will be geared around dinosaurs. So who doesn't love to learn about dinosaurs and do projects? So this will be a fun summer. Also on Mondays we'll have our 7 to 12-year-olds, and they will also be exploring some of the same things, doing fun things like dinosaur digs, so exploring archaeology. And theirs on Monday will be the 10:30 to 11:30 in the morning on June 8th and June 22nd and also June 29th.
1: That again was Tara Engel with the Gregory Public Library. New patients with Audiology Associates of Pierre will be registered for a chance to win a signed Randy Travis guitar. Owner Al Helbig tells us more.
3: So we wanted to do some fun kind of extra incentive for patients this summer to get our hearing checked, that we think of our eyes and getting our eyes checked and our teeth, but sometimes our hearing we don't think about as often. And so this summer, for all of our new patients, we're going to be entering them into a giveaway for an autographed Randy Travis guitar. We've been coming for some time to the Winter Regional Hospital, and we're there the second and fourth Tuesdays of the month. We know how important follow-up care is for hearing, not only being providing local care for hearing testing, but also for our hearing aid patients. So important to have follow-up care. So we love to have that care close to home.
1: That again is the owner of Audiology Associates, Al Helbig. The Winter Warrior football team is asking area businesses for prize donations to give away at their upcoming golf tournament that happens June 12th at the Winter Country Club. Winter football coach Kevin Keiser explains.
4: Yeah, on June 12th, which is a Friday, at 6 o'clock, we're going to have a golf fundraiser tournament. We'll golf at 6, and then we'll eat afterwards and hope to give away pin prizes and prizes donated from the community is the plan. It's $80, and that's meal included. The kids are going out to local businesses, the football team, and trying to get donations. You know, you can give a monetary donation to the football team, a gift certificate. You can give some apparel or anything that we could give away as prizes for the tournament, because there'll be pin prizes, and, of course, we'll give prizes to the championship, first flight, second flight, and all that stuff. The local communities that the kids will be going out, and you know, they're going to come talk to you and tell you what we're doing, raising money. Basically, the kids are kind of in charge of this and fundraising. Hopefully it goes good. Hopefully we get some people to donate to us, and we really appreciate it.
1: That again was Winter football coach Kevin Keiser. For KWIR News, I'm Leslie Schramm.
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5: 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Scattered showers for Wednesday and possibly a few thunderstorms. Wednesday's high 86.
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0: 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We are Magic 93, Central South Dakota and Nebraska's local FM. Thanks for joining me on the big show today. 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

0: Loverboy, when it's over here on K-Wire 93.7 FM. Keep in mind, folks, the Lazy J Sporting Club and Ideal, they will be hosting a social event on Saturday, June 13th. That's Saturday, June 13th, 6 p.m. to midnight. They'll feature Dakota Honey products along with beverages from Reverty Brewing Company. Complimentary shuttle service will be offered from the old Wells Fargo building in Winter out to the Lodge and Ideal coming up a week from this Saturday. Also, folks, get out and exercise your right to vote. Voting polls are open until 7 o'clock tonight. We'll have updates and results for you later on tonight here on our KWYR airwaves. It is sports time. Sports for this hour is brought to you by DB's Bait and Tackle the Winter. It is by the Fisherman Shop, DB's Bait and Tackle the Winter. Good afternoon, sports fans. We had the State 8 Girls Golf Tournament wrap up moments ago at Dakota Valley. Dakota Valley's Katie Bettsworth was the medalist. She was able to win the medalist spot by one shot over Caitlin Strain over St. Thomas More's Caitlin Strain. Yet Trey Spear Chamberlain finished sixth overall. Winter area's top golfer was Gracie Root, who finished just inside the top 25. St. Thomas More, they won the team title. Dakota Valley was second. State B-Boys Golf in Brookings wrapped up moments ago. Aiden Abraham Hamlin was the medalist. He was able to finish two shots ahead of Dolan's Caden Weirness. And Bryson One Star of White River tied for fifth for State B-Boys Golf in Brookings. Bonham won the boys' team title. Phillip was second. State AA Girls Golf in the books in Watertown. Olivia Braun at Aberdeen Central was the medalist, shooting a 144, one shot ahead of Ari Jacobs, who finished with a 145. Aberdeen Central won the team title by 23 strokes over O'Gorman. State B Girls Golf wrapped up in Brookings. Bryn Rorick of Clark Willow Lake was the medalist, shooting a 141. That was a two-day 141, two-day total. Jace Puga Miller, runner-up at the 154. Yet Mallory Gannett Platt Geddes tied for 22nd with a 172. Clark Willow Lake won the team title by two strokes over Del Rapids St. Mary's. Platt Geddes was seventh. Members of the Winter Cologne Trap Shooting Team will head to Aberdeen for state that starts on Friday. Tim Pravacek tells us more.
1: In trap in our conference, we won that pretty handily with 3,700 points, and second place was 2,900 points. How they do that, it's kind of cool, just like I'll talk about in the state tournament. You get to score your better ones, so if somebody has a bad day, it doesn't kill your team. So we did win our conference on the trap part. For placing-wise in that league on the trap, Peyton Sargent and the girls placed eighth. They just do the top 10 for those. And then as far as results from individuals, making all state the top 100 out of about 1,200 kids, and that goes by averages. Our all-state team was Oren Sargent, who was in 20th place. Noah Mankey was in 22nd place. Peyton was in 52nd place. Peyton Sargent. Ryken Kalp was in 66th place. Easton Shippey, 88th. And Ryan Vanderwerf, 96th. That's top 100. So they're considered on the all-state for trap. And then on the speed side, there's not as many teams. There's two leagues. We're in the larger school league. And we ended up in third place. Pierre was top in that. Lyman County was second. And we were third. Pretty close. Overall view of both trap and skeet for the league, we overcome some definite win, but everybody deals with that. So the difference between this team and some of the other ones, we didn't have a top five or anything like that, but we got a lot of shooters that could come through with really tough scores or really good scores. And that's what makes this shotgun shooting thing such a great event. You get to, you know, if you have a bad day, you got your teammates pick you up. Not so much every time, but it could be a different person each time as well.
0: That again was Tim Pravacek at the Winter Cologne Trap Shooting Team. Legion Baseball tonight, Chamberlain will host Alexandria. Little League Baseball tonight, we got Ainsworth Cologne at Clearfield, Winter Golds at Winter Purple, Gregory Reds at Burke, Valentine's at Lyman. Well, the Gregory Golf Course gets busy this month. The first tournament of the month's coming up this weekend. Justin Keegan previews.
2: June 6th, we kick it off Saturday with the Kevin Gracer Memorial 18-hole two-person scramble. And then we have our annual Father's Day individual stroke play tournament on June 21st. And then our big tournament of the year always is the Memorial. And actually, this year is the 20th annual Memorial. So that's the last Saturday in June, June 27th. That's 18-hole two-person scramble. And then July 3rd, we will have our independent scramble, which is four-man scramble, and obviously celebrating USA 250 years this year.
0: That again was Justin Keegan at the Gregory Golf Course. For KWYR Sports, I'm Chris Daske.
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Do want to remind you, folks, polls are open till 7. We'll have updates and results for you coming up here tonight, so keep your ear peeled to the airwaves. Winter Warrior football team has a

0: first and best ball golf tournament a week from this Friday and the 12th. 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Also going to be a fun day and night in Chamberlain Saturday. American Allen Day is coming up at the American Creek Campground this weekend. Muddy Mo Car Show, that's been going on for years. That's noon to 3 Saturday. They'll have a cornhole tournament, duck races at 1:30. Todd Kiever playing some tunes 3 to 5 Saturday at the American Creek Campground. Coming up, we got the Jake Isles Band. We got some Journey. Three Doors Down's on the way next.
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4: 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Tom Miners of Winner was the man.
5: Hey, this is Tom Miners calling. That sounds awesome. I'm working hard. It's warm out today. Thank you very much.
4: You could be next. The next Winning Wednesday is Wednesday, June 3rd. Be listening the morning of June 3rd to see if you're a finalist. 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

0: 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Hey, don't forget, Gregory has their 21st annual Gorilla Hoops Camp next month. That is just over a month away, July the 8th through the 10th at the auditorium. Two different sessions. 5th through 8th graders have camp from 8 to 9:30 in the morning. 2nd through 4th graders have camp those days, 9:45 to 11:15 for just $30. And also, speaking of Gregory happenings, Gregory Dallas Chamber has their Rib Fest event. That is coming up here on Saturday at the City Park. Stop on by. You got public tasting starting at the 5 p.m. hour. Enjoy some good saucy barbecue Saturday at the Gregory City Park. We'll talk weather next, then we got Green Day and Aerosmith here at 93.7 FM.
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0: 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They're open Mondays through Fridays, 10 to 5:30. Saturdays open 10 to 4. 30% chance of scattered showers and thunderstorms on the overnight in central South Dakota with temps down to 59. South winds 17 to 24. Scattered showers for Wednesday and possibly a few thunderstorms. Wednesday's high 86.
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1: 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Polls are open until the top of the hour, folks. Get out and exercise your right to vote. We'll have some updates and results for you coming up later on tonight. We got the 5th annual Lennox Lapsley Running for Healthy Hearts Half Marathon and 13.1 mile relay coming up. That'll be in Millboro, just over a month away. That'll be Saturday, July the 11th. You can get registered at their website, LennoxJackLapsleyFoundation.com. Winter Livestock, they have a good-looking sale on Friday. Special weigh-up and hay sale. We'll start with the hay at 9 a.m. Friday at the Winter Livestock Auction. On the way, we got Indigenous, Foreigner, Traveling Woolberries are next.
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0: Hey, what's better than getting off work, turning on your radio, and hearing Dosky?
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0: You got a point. Catch the drive with Dosky on Central South Dakota's Rocker. And have a cold one on us.

0: Now, for all you producers out there, we have a Managing and Planning for a Drought on Rangelands workshop this Thursday. That'll be 10 to noon Thursday. That'll be at the Todd County 4-H building that's just south of Mission on Highway 183. And also, Burke and Gregory, they're looking for a few more alumni flag football players. They'll be playing under the lights at Mike Dacey Field the night of Friday, July the 3rd, starting at 9 p.m. Now, if you want to play for the Gregory alumni team, talk to Jamie, 830-2326. If you want to play for Burke's alumni team, call Nicole at 830-2519. Polls closing here at the top of the hour. We'll talk weather next, then we get the Grateful Dead in the way.
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0: Your forecast for this hour being brought to you by the Office Product Center in Winter and Valentine, where you can escape the daily grind with savings in office and workplace supplies, as well as office furniture at OPC. 30% chance of scattered showers and thunderstorms on the overnight in central South Dakota, with temps down to 59, south winds 17 to 24. Scattered showers for Wednesday and possibly a few thunderstorms. Wednesday's high 86.
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